0: Hey, what's up? It's Martin Garrix.
1: Hi guys, it's Jax. Told you
2: 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One Dance, la tua carica, ogni giorno.

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0: 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This is something special for you. This is something special for you. This is something special for you.
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Yeah, right, picture that with a Kodak. Or better yet, go to Times Square, take a picture of me with a Kodak. Took my life from negative to positive, I just want y'all to know that. 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